You know, 4 weeks is much too long. 4 weeks alone, what can I do? On the streets, bereft of you. What's a lonely man supposed to do?

standing outside the courthouse in the rain. 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

0: looks like the Fantigua to me. 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Some of the studies we've been doing here at the lab on mutations are amazing.
1: Mutated? Could this Fantigua fish grow large enough to come out on land? I mean, could it breathe out of water?
0: Yes, it could breathe out of water if it could retain fluid in its lungs. And as a mutation, our studies show it could grow quite large. I hope you can take one alive, Sheriff. It would be a boon to science.
1: Hold on, Doctor. I still believe that a human clawed that girl to death, not a fish, no matter how big. And we'll get him, too. Probably some madman.
0: Or one of those surfers that hang around the beach all the time. They're capable of anything, even murder.

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The boys are nothing but a bunch of loafers, and the girls are little tramps. They contribute absolutely nothing to a decent society.

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Je suis a grand zombie, my yellow belt of Charizard. 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

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And I began staying away from home on the weekdays. 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I was too busy having some kind of fun, either messing around with some gal or hanging around the local truck stop, talking with my buddies about all the big rigs that are all the time rolling in, and talking about all the crazy places we never been, like California. But one day the county sheriff come up to me. He said they found my mama wandering all by herself in the middle of the highway crying. 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Pretty soon I had a rig of my own, and I left my hometown on my very first run to Frisco. Well, that was 3 years ago today, and I ain't been back home in all that time since then.

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by the clock, it's not too late. When you've been around the block, I'll wait. When it's in the air, when you're well prepared, when you had your share. Proposal 1, give me what I want. 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My fingertips are aching, and I can even feel my toes, and I can see the way it goes. My fingertips are aching, and I can even feel my toes. 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

looking for a face along the way. When you're looking for your purse, I'll pay. 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Solution 1, find out what you want. Solution 2, let me have it too. 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My fingertips are aching, and I can't even feel my toes. 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

ladies and gentlemen. I am Horatius Rex, and you're listening to The Strange Oracle Show. Eclectic sounds for eclectic people, from chamber folk to jazz rock fusion. 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
1: 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Because it seems like we've known each other all our lives. 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

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The brother's gonna work it out. The brother's gonna work it out.

0: will go into space because they need to and wish to. Men will go into space because they need to and wish to.
1: Three men took the imaginary trip.